Bleeding, blow my hair and bring the fights we settled years ago. I know that isn't fair. I know you love me. I know you care.

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I know this. But I'm gonna get you high today. Cause it's Friday.

0: It doesn't add up.
1: It ends up perfectly. Walt's a scientist. Scientists love lasers.
2: So that's what